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In front of that, Tom Petty and the Heartbreakers, Here Comes My Girl from 1979. Damn the Torpedoes was the name of the album. Let's keep it rolling. We're in the middle of a 30-minute rock band. Here's White Room by Cream. 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

0: 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I'm Zach Daniels. 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
1: Here's your Real Rock Z103 weather forecast for tonight. See some showers and thunderstorms making their way through the area. 59 for our low, 82 for Thursday's high. Some rain Thursday night into Friday, 81 for Friday's high. Sunny 87 Saturday. That's your forecast on Real Rock Z103.
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This one coming back from 1976 off of a really notoriously famous album, Fly Like an Eagle. Wild Mountain Honey is the name of the song by the Steve Miller Band. 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

0: 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Classic. Love that tune. 461 Ocean Boulevard. And forget that album. Saved my life. I'm Zach Daniels. Hope you're having a great day. I've got a rock binge coming up for you. 30 minutes uninterrupted. 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
1: Here's your Real Rock Z103 weather forecast for tonight. See some showers and thunderstorms making their way through the area. 59 for our low, 82 for Thursday's high. Some rain Thursday night into Friday, 81 for Friday's high. Sunny 87 Saturday. That's your forecast on Real Rock Z103.
2: 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England Dan and John Ford Coley, Jimmy Buffett, Dr. Hook, Michael McDonald, Sammy Johns. 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

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Another great song by David Bowie. Even had some Greta Van Zant in there with Highway Tune and Billy Squire, Emotions in Motion. 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Here's Bad Company, Can't Get Enough. 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

0: 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Sometimes I feel like that's the way it is, but I digress. I've got Baker Street coming up by Jerry Rafferty, Real Rock Z103.
1: Here's your Real Rock Z103 weather forecast for tonight. See some showers and thunderstorms making their way through the area. 59 for our low, 82 for Thursday's high, some rain Thursday night into Friday, 81 for Friday's high, sunny 87 Saturday. That's your forecast on Real Rock Z103.
2: Oh, good. 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

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Head of that, Van Halen's Jump, 1984. Good tune. I got a Rock Box Lost and Found for you, coming from 1979. Now, this was sometimes spelt differently rather than the way it's spelt if you look at the album. But it's a song by a Canadian rock band and was originally written in 1974 by lead singer Miles Goodwin and was released in 75 as a single, or a second single, from the band's album Stand Back. The song was popular in Canada and, it peaked at number 5, I think, remained one of this band's most popular songs. So for this Rock Box Lost and Found, here's Tonight by April Wine, Real Rock Z103.

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0: Real Rock Z 103, Run Like Hell, Pink Floyd. That's it for me. Zach Daniels heading out of here, but I got some great music lined up for you with a 30-minute rock band, kicking it off with The Pretenders, America, Jefferson Starship, and more. Miles Racker coming in bright and early for Thirsty Thursday. 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Stay safe, and as always, God bless you. 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
1: Here's your Real Rock Z 103 weather forecast for tonight. Seeing some showers and thunderstorms making their way through the area. 59 for our low, 82 for Thursday's high. Some rain Thursday night into Friday, 81 for Friday's high. Sunny 87 Saturday. That's your forecast on Real Rock Z 103.
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A hustle here and a hustle there. New York City is the place where they said, hey babe, take a walk on the wild side.

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0: 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Yeah, we do too. Z103 is serving up Sunday morning bacon and eggs. 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
2: Here's your Real Rock Z103 weather forecast for tonight. Seeing some showers and thunderstorms making their way through the area. 59 for our low, 82 for Thursday's high. Some rain Thursday night into Friday, 81 for Friday's high. Sunny 87 Saturday. That's your forecast on Real Rock Z103.
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1: Here's your Real Rock Z103 weather forecast for tonight. Seeing some showers and thunderstorms making their way through the area. 59 for our low, 82 for Thursday's high. Some rain Thursday night into Friday, 81 for Friday's high. Sunny 87 Saturday. That's your forecast on Real Rock Z103.
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0: 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Z 103. If your idea of classic includes actual class, pull up a chair. Sunday morning bacon and eggs is cooking on Z103. All the pop hits from the early 70s through the early 80s. England Dan and John Ford Coley, Jimmy Buffett, Dr. Hook, Michael McDonald, Sammy Johns. Songs from a time when the chorus hit hard and the memories hit harder. Every Sunday morning at 7 a.m., we bring the music, you bring the nostalgia, and maybe some coffee. And it's not better not be decaf. That's all I'm saying.
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1: Here's your Real Rock Z103 weather forecast for tonight. Seeing some showers and thunderstorms making their way through the area. 59 for our low, 82 for Thursday's high. Some rain Thursday night into Friday, 81 for Friday's high. Sunny 87 Saturday. That's your forecast on Real Rock Z103.
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0: 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What to play next? 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
1: Here's your Real Rock Z103 weather forecast. Continuing for the overnight tonight, still seeing occasional showers. 47 for our low. Going to warm up to 67 with decreasing clouds today. 79 and sunny for Sunday, mostly sunny, and 88 for Memorial Day Monday, 87 for Tuesday's high. That's your forecast on Real Rock Z103.
0: Remember when music had melodies and people actually played instruments? Yeah, we do too. Z103 is serving up Sunday morning bacon and eggs. 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

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Floyd. Step into the minds of Pink Floyd.

Z103 will feature tracks from the entire Pink Floyd library, including some nuggets that you'll only hear on Real Rock Z103. 420 Floyd. Every Friday at, well, 420. 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Just a reminder that Real Rock Z103 is... That about sums it up.

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Bienvenue.

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3: Here's your Real Rock Z103 weather forecast. Continuing for the overnight tonight, still see occasional showers. 47 for our low. Going to warm up to 67 with decreasing clouds today. 79 and sunny for Sunday. Mostly sunny and 88 for Memorial Day Monday. 87 for Tuesday's high. That's your forecast on Real Rock Z103.
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1: 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Sleeping is overrated. Waking up to great music, that's different. Sunday morning bacon and eggs on C103 brings back the hits from when pop music didn't sound disposable. Ambrosia, Carole King, Christopher Cross, Paul Simon. 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
1: Here's your Real Rock Z103 weather forecast. Continuing for the overnight tonight, still see occasional showers. 47 for our low. Going to warm up to 67 with decreasing clouds today. 79 and sunny for Sunday. Mostly sunny and 88 for Memorial Day Monday. 87 for Tuesday's high. That's your forecast on Real Rock Z103.
0: If your idea of classic includes actual class, pull up a chair. Sunday morning bacon and eggs is cooking on Z103. All the pop hits from the early 70s through the early 80s. England Dan and John Ford Coley, Jimmy Buffett, Dr. Hook, Michael McDonald, Sammy Johns. Songs from a time when the chorus hit hard and the memories hit harder. Every Sunday morning at 7 a.m., we bring the music, you bring the nostalgia. And maybe some coffee. And it's not better not be decaf. That's all I'm saying.
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1: Second floor, hardware, children's wear, ladies' lingerie. Oh, good morning, Mr. Tyler. Going down.

0: You're right. More Real Rock next. Z-103. Oh, good. Another song written by a committee and a laptop. Hard pass. 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Rod Stewart, Hall & Oates, Toto, Joni Mitchell, Little River Band. 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Every Sunday morning at 7 a.m., Sunday Morning Bacon and Eggs, because you've earned better music.
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2: Here's your Real Rock Z103 weather forecast. Continuing for the overnight tonight, still see occasional showers. 47 for our low. Going to warm up to 67 with decreasing clouds today. 79 and sunny for Sunday. Mostly sunny and 88 for Memorial Day Monday. 87 for Tuesday's high. That's your forecast on Real Rock Z103.
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0: 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Remember when music had melodies and people actually played instruments? 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C-103 is serving up Sunday morning bacon and eggs. 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
1: Here's your Real Rock Z103, a weather forecast continuing for the overnight tonight. Still see occasional showers, 47 for our low. Going to warm up to 67 with decreasing clouds today. 79 and sunny for Sunday, mostly sunny, and 88 for Memorial Day Monday, 87 for Tuesday's high. That's your forecast on Real Rock Z103.
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0: All right, let's get this over with. Later this morning, we're looking at overcast skies with temps hitting the mid-60s. This afternoon serves up a side of sunshine and a high of 80, only to bring rain in some parts. It's like Mother Nature can't decide what mood she's in today. Right now, we're sitting at 65. Keep it loud and keep it real, because it's Real Rock Z103.
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2: 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I'm Sergeant Misael Moreno from Redwood Falls. We know strength isn't found alone. It comes when all of us fight for the same goal. 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
9: 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U.S. Fish and Wildlife activities, a parade, food trucks, vendors, and so much more. Look, I see Honker flying over now. Wow, he looks so much smaller than I imagined. What is that? Who is that? Look out! What were you thinking? Seriously, Nico, what were you thinking? Those peacock feathers cannot support your weight. What's that? Do I think you look stupendous? Stupendous? Yeah, close, very close.
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0: All right, let's get this over with. Later this morning, we're looking at overcast skies with temps hitting the mid-60s. This afternoon serves up a sight of sunshine and a high of 80, only to bring rain in some parts. It's like Mother Nature can't decide what mood she's in today. Right now, we're sitting at 65. Keep it loud and keep it real, because it's Real Rock Z103.
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0: Real Rock Z103, I got my fix in for Outlaw Rock, Steve Earle, Copperhead Road, and Supertramp, Goodbye Stranger in front of that. 7 minutes after 6:07, Thursday morning, it's Miles Riker, and Stairway to 7 coming up as we get closer to 7 o'clock. A couple of Led Zeppelin songs to get you fired up this morning. 83 and partly to mostly cloudy today, 59 tonight, and then partly cloudy, 81 tomorrow, kicking off the weekend. However, we do have a slight chance for rain tomorrow. Currently, this morning, our temp is at 64. I have Billy Joel and Heart lined up next. 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Good morning.
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0: Real Rock Z103, How Can I Refuse from Heart and Billy Joel moving out in front of that. I have a new phrase for you this morning. It's called bed rot. Do you know what bed rot is? Now, for someone who is probably like you, the same age as me, you'd think, well, bed rot is really not a good thing. Well, according to a third of Gen Z workers, they actually book time off specifically to bed rot, spending entire days in bed as self-care, according to the poll of well over 2,000 adults. See, now, I would not call that bed rot. Spending 2 or 3 days in bed, man, that's healthcare to me. It's 18 minutes after 6 o'clock. Coming up at 10-2, we'll have a check into KBRFradio.com news. And then we'll get into Stairway to 7. A couple of songs from Led Zeppelin lined up for you this morning. Bad Company set to roll next. 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

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Don't forget, Stairway to 7 is coming up. But right now, let's open up the Rock Box for a Lost and Found. 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

0: Real Rock, Z103, AC/DC, Big Balls, and ZZ Top, Tush in front of that. 6:45 at Smiles Riker. Today, 83 under a partly to mostly cloudy sky. And tonight, a slight chance of rain with a low of 59. And then partly to mostly cloudy tomorrow, kicking off the weekend, a high of 81 and a 35% chance of rain. Currently this morning, we're at 64. Here's News Director Derek Sidian from the KBRF Newsroom. Derek?
1: A motorcyclist was airlifted from a crash with a deer near Pahrump Wednesday afternoon. The Otter County Sheriff's Office says deputies were called to a motorcycle versus deer crash near the intersection of County Highways 14 and 49 at around 4:17. Deputies say the motorcycle driver sustained significant injuries and was transported to a hospital by Lifelink. There were no passengers. Details about the driver have not been released. As of yesterday, drivers on I-94 between Highway 79 near Evansville and the Otter Tail-Grant County line will encounter reduced speeds and one-lane traffic in each direction. On Wednesday afternoon, westbound lanes closed and traffic was directed onto the eastbound lanes while crews began concrete resurfacing on the westbound lanes. Until October, there will be one-lane head-to-head traffic through the project area. For KBRFradio.com News, I'm Derek Sidian. 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
0: Patriot Painting salutes the class of 2026 from Fergus Falls High School with a special salute to Matthew Toole, who will be attending University of Minnesota Morris studying secondary math education. Micah Mauser is planning on attending Bethel College studying physics. And Eric Swanson, whose plans are to attend the University of Minnesota studying engineering. This senior salute brought to you by Patriot Painting. They want to congratulate all of the 2026 graduates and their accomplishments. You should be proud.
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0: Real Rock, Z103, The Stones, Waiting on a Friend from 1981's Tattoo You. Wow, bringing back a lot of memories for that one. If you graduated high school in 1981, you know exactly what I'm talking about. The Eagles, The Long Run in front of that. It's 8 minutes after 7, 7:08 on a Thursday morning. It's Miles Riker. Minnesota Twins wrapped up their series with the Chicago White Sox yesterday with a loss. They got blanked. Final score was 8-0. Minnesota Twins now have a 4-game homestand against the Kansas City Royals starting tonight at 6:40. And you can hear that game for free on our sister station, News Talk 1250 KBRF. Minnesota Lynx also have a game going on tonight. It's an 8 o'clock start time. You can watch it on Amazon Prime as the Lynx are going to be up against the Golden State Valkyries. Minnesota Lynx are going to be tested tonight. And yesterday, it was the New York Knicks and the San Antonio Spurs in Game 1. The Knicks came out on top, 105-95. I think it might have to go with the Knicks in that series. Real Rock, Z103 weather for today. We are expecting a very, very slight chance of rain, otherwise mostly cloudy and 83. 30% chance of rain tonight with a low of 59, and we'll kick off the weekend tomorrow with a 35% chance of rain and a high of 81, and a partly to mostly cloudy sky once again. Looks like things are going to be a little bit warm this weekend. Saturday, 88, Sunday, 91, and then we'll drop back to 85 and a chance of showers and thunderstorms on Monday. Currently, we're at 64. 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

0: Real Rock Z103, Tarney Spencer Band, No Time to Lose. Jay Giles Band, Love Stinks, in front of that. Speaking of Love Stinks, this is something a little bit disturbing that I was just reading a bit ago. New research surveying 1,000 boys aged 12 to 16 reveals 85% have spoken to chatbots, while over 25% prefer AI relationships to real ones. 58% said AI relationships are easier because they can control the conversation. Experts say AI offers frictionless attention that feels like intimacy to adolescents building their identity. Boys face conflicting cultural messages about masculinity, making AI's judgment-free validation appealing. That, my friends, is sad. When I was going up to my my vacation a couple of weeks ago, I actually opened up a chatbot and just started talking to it. It was nice having conversation, you know, driving up there by myself, but you immediately know that this is just an AI and it's not going to be anything different than that. Do not get sucked into that world, man. That is not the place to go. 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Tonight down to 59, 30% chance of rain. And we'll kick off the weekend tomorrow with a 35% chance of rain and a high of 81. Currently, we are at 64. And coming up next, what do I got lined up for you this morning? Something from the Cars back to 1978. But first, Paul Schaefer's Day in Rock, Real Rock, Z103.
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5: It Don't Come Easy is Ringo's first top 10 hit as a solo artist. But while songwriting credit goes to Ringo, it was actually George Harrison who wrote the entire song. So I guess it does come easy, especially if George Harrison writes your musical compositions. June 4th, 1973, Murray Wilson passes away. Murray was father to Brian, Carl, and Dennis Wilson of the Beach Boys. He was also their manager and record producer. But as a father, he was pretty rough. He had a fake eye that he would take out, forcing the boys to stare into his eye socket. He also stood naked on the kitchen table screaming, "I am the king of this family." Hey, you want your kids to eat the oatmeal? You gotta practice tough love. 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

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Don't come around here no more. 7:36 on this Thursday morning. It's Miles Riker. Quite the story behind this next song. The original version of it was 15 minutes long, and it was actually considered more of a jam. And you know who played the organ on the song? 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

0: Real Rock Z103, Stevie Nicks and Tom Petty, Stop Dragging My Heart Around. And Voodoo Child from the Jimi Hendrix Experience in front of that. 7:46 on a Thursday morning. And let's bring in Derek Sidian from the KBRF Newsroom. Derek, you and I were kind of discussing a little bit off air about this whole AI thing and young boys having what they say are better relationships with AI than an actual real woman. Yep. It's just a little bit scary, don't you think?
1: It's definitely scary, and I was telling you there is a whole dedicated subreddit, which is an online forum called My Boyfriend is AI, that it's all these women detailing their AI boyfriends, and they go through proposal stories and
0: wow,
1: all sorts of stuff. So this isn't anything new, but it continues to get more and more concerning.
0: It is. I like I said, I was making my taking my vacation a couple of weeks ago, and I was talking to AI, you know, for about 15, 20, I don't know, 25 minutes. I mean, it's nice to have conversation when you're making a trip like that alone, but I know where the line is. You know what I mean?
1: Yep, exactly. You got to know where that line is.
0: All right, Derek, I'll be back to you in just a second. 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We're going to have a slight chance of rain all the way through tomorrow at about 35%. 82 today, 59 tonight, and 81 tomorrow. 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Today, the 4th of June. At the Z103 studio this morning at 6, it was 64. Yesterday's high, 82, and the overnight low, 64. We had 1 1/10 inch of rain. John Waller of Pelican Rapids reported 61 this morning. Yesterday's high, 86, with a quarter of an inch of rain. Roger Walvotny of Henning at 6:30 reported 63, with yesterday's high at 78 and 0.4 inch. Russell Zulsdorf of Fergus Falls reported 67 this morning with 1 1/4 inches of rain. Michelle Overline of 10 Mile Lake at 6:30 reported 60 with yesterday's high at 82 and 1.5 inches of rain. From the Z103 Weather Almanac on this date last year, the high 77, the overnight low 46. Minnesota record temps on this date in 2021, 97. In 1998, the overnight record low, 38. 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Here's News Director Derek Sidian with today's news. Derek?
1: Graduates and staff from Otter Tail County's treatment courts traveled to St. Paul on May 7th to take part in Treatment Court Capital Day, joining nearly 100 people gathered at the Minnesota State Capitol to mark the impact of treatment courts across the state. Speaking on behalf of Otter Tail County were Brittany Peterson, a 2024 graduate of the county's drug court program with 2 years of sustained recovery, and Melissa Corby, who graduated from the county's DWI court program in 2016, now marking 10 years since her graduation. Both women shared personal accounts of their recovery journeys and the lasting difference the programs have made in their lives. Treatment Court probation agent Hallie Metcalf says it was an honor to hear Melissa and Brittany share their journey in recovery. Quote, everyone has a different story and a different path to take, and it was a privilege to be a part of their journey through their participation in treatment court. I'm so proud of the changes they were willing and are still making each day. It's not an easy path, but I'm thankful they have recognized their worth and have chosen recovery for a better way of life. End quote. Otter Tail County operates drug court and DWI court programs as alternatives to traditional prosecution for eligible individuals. Graduates emerge with the tools, accountability, and connections needed to sustain long-term recovery. For KBRFradio.com News, I'm Derek Sidian. 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
6: Patriot Painting salutes the class of 2026 from Fergus Falls High School with a special salute to Matthew Toole, who will be attending University of Minnesota Morris studying secondary math education. Micah Mauser is planning on attending Bethel College studying physics. And Eric Swanson, whose plans are to attend the University of Minnesota studying engineering. This senior salute brought to you by Patriot Painting. They want to congratulate all of the 2026 graduates and their accomplishments. You should be proud.
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0: Real Rock, Z103, I'm good. I can go home now because I got my Rush fix in. Spirit of Radio from 1980 off Permanent Waves. Joe Walsh, Rocky Mountain Way in front of that. It's 11 minutes after 8 o'clock. That means we get today and tomorrow talking with Craig Olson, and then he's going to go hibernate for a while. So, Craig, what did you get to watch the game one yesterday? What was the Knicks and the Spurs?
1: I did not get to watch it. I did not. But what a win for the Knicks to start the series on the road at San Antonio, you know?
0: I think I'm picking the Knicks.
1: I think I'm with you. I'm with you. They have had such an amazing postseason run. We're seeing things we've never seen before in the playoffs. They've won 12 playoff games in a row. Okay, that's pretty amazing, too. But the stat that I saw that just kind of blew me away is they have 7 consecutive road wins of 10 points or more, where they've beaten the team by 10 points or more. I'm like, what? That doesn't happen, you know? So they're pretty impressive right now. They won 105-95 last night to get the series off on the right foot, and they've got some really nice players there. Jalen Brunson's having a tremendous postseason, and Karl Anthony Towns is doing the job, and yeah. But will you explain one thing to me, Miles? I just need an explanation, okay? What's the guy thinking who runs out on the court with his cell phone, runs up to Victor Wembanyama, and tries to take a selfie? What's going through that guy's head? I don't get it.
0: Some people, you know, that old saying, Craig, that we've heard for years, some people's kids.
1: Yeah, I guess that's right. I don't know what that was not going to end well for him. I don't know what he was thinking. You know, I don't even think he got to click the phone button to get the picture. So, oh my, I don't know. But he's probably banned from NBA games now for life. I don't know. You don't do that. But that's another. That's a podcast, I guess. The Minnesota Lynx are home, first of 3 straight at home tonight. The Golden State Valkyries come to town. Golden State's doing well. They're 6-3, and they're in the Western Conference. They're just a game behind Minnesota. The Lynx are 7-2. Lynx are 2.5-point favorites heading into that game tonight at Target Center. They need to start playing better at home because they're only 2-2 on their home floor. So these next 3 games at home will be a key stretch for them to kind of get things going. And the Twins were shut out yesterday after 2 impressive wins over the White Sox to start this 7-game homestand. They couldn't touch Eric Fetty, who threw 5 scoreless innings and got his first win in 10 months as the White Sox beat the Twins by a score of 8-0. Derek Shelton has not announced his starting pitcher for the series opener tonight when the Kansas City Royals come to town for the first of 4 games. Craig Olson, Real Rock, Z103 Sports.
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0: Hello, Chinky Pazoo. This is Kathy. Yes, the Blue Goose Day Parade is Saturday, June 6th. Uh-huh. Yes, some entries do throw candy. You want to throw what? Who is this? Nico, geez, monkeys do not belong in parades, not to mention throwing that. You stay at the zoo. I promise you there'll be many people coming to see you because it is Blue Goose Days. Yeah, okay. Ugh. Okay, goodbye. See you soon. Wait, where'd you get a cell phone?
1: Fun is calling you to Chinky Pazoo.
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Real Rock Z103, Change from John Waite, 1982. You can find that on his Ignition album. But here's something that you probably didn't know about that song. It was originally recorded by a band called Spider, which featured future David Letterman Show band member Anton Figg. I'll give you just a little sample. This is Spider, the song Change.

0: Isn't that weird that, you know, that band can come out with that song and it didn't do anything, and then John Wake got a hold of it and it was a big hit for him. So, yeah, Spider originally recording that song. And then Anton Figg from the band Spider goes on to be on the David Letterman Show band member. So, Real Rock, Z103 weather for today, expecting a high of 83. That's going to be under a partly to mostly cloudy sky. And a slight chance of rain. 30% chance of rain tonight with a low of 59. And then 35% chance of rain kicking off the weekend tomorrow with a high of 81. And it's going to be warm this weekend. 88 Saturday and 91 on Sunday. Currently, we're up a degree. We're at 65. 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

Real Rock Z103 after midnight from Eric Clapton and Rod Stewart. I know I'm losing you in front of that. It's 8:43. It's Miles Riker. So glad to have you along on this Thursday. Stick around because Mary Dolan will be stepping in at about 10 o'clock. And then Chuck Comet will be in to help you through the rest of your day. 82 today under a partly to mostly cloudy sky and a 35% chance of rain. 59 tonight, scattered thunderstorms possible at about a 30% chance. Then tomorrow, partly to mostly cloudy, kicking off the weekend. 81 for the high and a 35% chance of rain. Things are going to be a little bit warm this weekend. Saturday, 88. Sunday, 91. 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Today, the 4th of June, at the Z103 studio this morning at 6:64. Yesterday's high was 82 with the overnight low at 64. We had 1 inch, 1 1/10 inches of rain. John Waller of Pelican Rapids at 6 o'clock reported 61. Yesterday's high at 86 with a quarter of an inch. Roger Walvotny of Henning at 6:30 reported 63 with yesterday's high at 78 and 4/10 of an inch. Russell Zuhlsdorf of Fergus Falls reported 67 this morning with an inch and a quarter. And Michelle Overline of 10 Mile Lake at 6:30 reported 60. Yesterday's high at 82 with an inch and a half of rain. From the Z103 Weather Almanac on this date, last year the high 77, the overnight low 46. Minnesota record temps for this date. In 2021, 97. In 1998, the overnight record.

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0: 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Listen for the latest weather forecast and the latest reports from the Weather Spotter Network. 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
1: Real Rock, Z103 weather for today. Partly to mostly cloudy. Slight chance of rain. High of 82. 59 tonight with a chance of rain. And a 35% chance of rain tomorrow. And a high of 81.
2: 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England Dan and John Ford Coley, Jimmy Buffett, Dr. Hook, Michael McDonald, Sammy Johns. Songs from a time when the chorus hit hard and the memories hit harder. 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And it's not better not be decaf. That's all I'm saying.
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10: 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Wow, he looks so much smaller than I imagined. What is that? Who is that? Look out! What were you thinking? Seriously, Nico, what were you thinking? Those peacock feathers cannot support your weight. What's that? Do I think you look stupendous? Stupendous? Yeah, close, very close.
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2: Real Rock, Z103 weather for today. A 30% chance of rain today all the way through tomorrow. 82 for the expected high today, 59 tonight, and 81 and partly to mostly cloudy tomorrow.
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0: I don't know. Ozzy Osbourne, Real Rock Z103 to wrap up a 30-minute rock binge. Well, weather-wise, today looking for about 83, partly cloudy skies, light winds. Tonight, a chance of scattered thundershowers. And tomorrow, more scattered thunderstorms possibly coming our way with a high of 81 for your Friday. All right, Jethro Tull, Bon Jovi, and more coming up. Don't go away.
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0: Living on a Prayer, Bon Jovi, Real Rock Z103. Well, I'm living on caffeine. I don't know about you. Yeah, I could use another cup. You have those days where, you know, there isn't enough caffeine in the world. Yeah, one of those days. Anyway, I don't even know what number cup this is. But if the pace picks up and I begin to speak very, very quickly, you know what the deal is. Hang in there. All right, Jay Ferguson, Glenn Frey, and America all coming up.
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0: Sister Golden here from America at Real Rock Z103. Well, we are looking for 83 today and about 81 for tomorrow. There is a chance as a scattered thunder shower tonight and into tomorrow. Weekend looking good, though. 86 on Saturday, and it looks like a warm Sunday, too. We could hit 90 degrees on Sunday. So, yeah, in for a hot summer weekend. All right, Doobie Brothers, Alice in Chains, Gary Wright, and more coming up. 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
4: Hello, Jinkipazoo. This is Kathy. Yes, the Blue Goose Day Parade is Saturday, June 6th. Uh-huh. Yes, some entries do throw candy. 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Nico, geez, monkeys do not belong in parades, not to mention throwing that. You stay at the zoo. I promise you there'll be many people coming to see you because it is Blue Goose Days. Yeah, okay. Ugh. Okay, goodbye. See you soon. Wait, where'd you get a cell phone?
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0: crazy little thing called love from Queen to wrap up a 30-minute rock binge. Well, looking for 83 today, 58 overnight. We could see a scattered thunder shower this evening. 81 for our Friday, scattered thunderstorms, a potential, only 30% chance tomorrow morning. And then Friday night, clear skies, lows of about 57, but 90 for Sunday. Saturday, about 86. So that's what's up in the weather. All right, the Eagles, Scorpions, Pablo Cruz. Oh, so much good stuff coming up. Don't go away.
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0: What you gonna do, Pablo Cruz, Real Rock Z103, as we wind our way through a Thursday. Yeah, just about the end of the week. And we'll have the first full week of June behind us. Oh my goodness. Yeah, boy. Summer goes fast. Yeah, enjoy every single minute. All right, Def Leppard coming up. I got 10 years after. Great song from Foo Fighters, too. It's all coming up before lunchtime. Hang around.
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0: times like these. Foo Fighters, Real Rock, Z103. Well, just about time to head into the lunch hour. Got The Doors, Rush, ELO, Sammy Hagar, and lots more, too. Coming up in the next 30-minute Rock Binge. Hang around.
1: For KBRFradio.com News, I'm News Director Derek Sidian. A motorcyclist was airlifted from a crash with a deer near Purim Wednesday afternoon. The Ottertail County Sheriff's Office says deputies were called to a motorcycle versus deer crash near the intersection of County Highways 14 and 49 at around 4:17. Deputies say the motorcycle driver sustained significant injuries and was transported to a hospital by LifeLink. There were no passengers. Details about the driver have not been released. Graduates and staff from Ottertail County's treatment courts traveled to St. Paul on May 7th to take part in Treatment Court Capital Day, joining nearly 100 people gathered at the Minnesota State Capitol to mark the impact of treatment courts across the state. Speaking on behalf of Ottertail County were Brittany Peterson, a 2024 graduate of the county's drug court program with 2 years of sustained recovery, and Melissa Corby, who graduated from the county's DWI court program in 2016, now marking 10 years since her graduation. Both women shared personal accounts of their recovery journeys and the lasting difference the programs have made in their lives. Ottertail County operates drug court and DWI court programs as alternatives to traditional prosecution for eligible individuals. Graduates emerge with the tools, accountability, and connections needed to sustain long-term recovery. As of yesterday, drivers on I-94 between Highway 79 near Evansville and the Ottertail-Grant County line will encounter reduced speeds and one-lane traffic in each direction. On Wednesday afternoon, westbound lanes closed and traffic was directed onto the eastbound lanes while crews began concrete resurfacing on westbound I-94. Until October, there will be one-lane head-to-head traffic through the project area. For KBRFradio.com News, I'm Derek Sidian. 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

0: Only one way to rock, Sammy Hagar, Real Rock Z103. Good afternoon, everybody, on a Thursday, right in the middle of a 30-minute rock binge. Here's Janis Joplin.
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0: Tom Petty and the Heartbreakers. Refugee, Real Rock Z103. Well, look for about 83 or so today. Light winds, that's kind of nice. Could see a scattered thunder shower both this evening and tomorrow. About 30% chance each of those times. 81 for Friday's daytime high, 86 on Saturday, and 90 on Sunday to round out the weekend. Uriah Heep coming up. Yes, Deep Purple, too. Don't go away.
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5: It's June 4th, and today in 1971, Ringo Starr is top five with this song. Easy is Ringo's first top 10 hit as a solo artist. But while songwriting credit goes to Ringo, it was actually George Harrison who wrote the entire song. So I guess it does come easy, especially if George Harrison writes your musical compositions. June 4th, 1973, Murray Wilson passes away. Murray was father to Brian, Carl, and Dennis Wilson of the Beach Boys, and he was also their manager and record producer. But as a father, he was pretty rough. He had a fake eye that he would take out, forcing the boys to stare into his eye socket. He also stood naked on the kitchen table screaming, "I am the king of this family." Hey, you want your kids to eat the oatmeal? You gotta practice tough love. Hit me up on Twitter at Paul Schaefer.
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0: Bass Truckin' from Deep Purple, Real Rock Z103. Well, lots more great music over your lunch hour, so go ahead, crank it up. You got some time left. Got Night Ranger on the way, a good song from Dire Straits, and some Jackson Browne, too. Haven't had that for a bit, so yeah, thought we should bring that back. Good afternoon music. So, all right, hang around for all of that coming up right here, Real Rock Z103.
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3: Patriot Painting salutes the class of 2026 from Fergus Falls High School with a special salute to Matthew Toole, who will be attending University of Minnesota Morris studying secondary math education. Micah Mauser is planning on attending Bethel College studying physics. And Eric Swanson, whose plans are to attend the University of Minnesota studying engineering. This senior salute brought to you by Patriot Painting. They want to congratulate all of the 2026 graduates and their accomplishments. You should be proud.
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0: For a Rocker, Jackson Brown, Real Rock Z103. All right, look for about 83 today, 81 tomorrow. It's going to get hot on the weekend. We're looking for Saturday to be 86, 90 by Sunday. So, yeah, do what you need to stay cool. Find some water someplace. It's going to be hot. All right, Pink Floyd, Styx, Rolling Stones, and more coming up in the next 30-minute Rock Binge.
1: 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Ambrosia, Carole King, Christopher Cross, Paul Simon. 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

0: Shadows of the Night from Pat Benatar, Real Rock Z103, to wrap up a 30-minute rock binge. Yeah, look for 83 today. Light winds out of the west. 58 overnight tonight. 81 for tomorrow, but there is a chance of some scattered thunder showers both tonight and into tomorrow. All right, James Gang, Got the Police, and Live. Lots of good stuff still to come. Don't go away.
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0: All Over You from Live, Real Rock Z103. Well, you ready for some more of that? Yeah, lots more music coming your way. Led Zeppelin on the way, got some Judas Priest and Foghat too. And of course, another 30-minute rock binge before 2 o'clock. So hang around right here, Real Rock Z103.
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2: Patriot Painting salutes the class of 2026 from Fergus Falls High School with a special salute to Matthew Toole, who will be attending University of Minnesota Morris studying secondary math education. Micah Mauser is planning on attending Bethel College studying physics. And Eric Swanson, whose plans are to attend the University of Minnesota studying engineering. This senior salute brought to you by Patriot Painting. They want to congratulate all of the 2026 graduates and their accomplishments. You should be proud.
3: This is your I-94 ramp cone zone update. The 210 I-94 ramp is closed. The interchange ramps will be closed to all travelers during construction, and traffic to and from Highway 210 in Fergus Falls will be detoured to the County Road 1/Tower Road. Highway 210 will remain open for travelers during construction. Traffic will shift to one side of the bridge and will be reduced to one lane in each direction. For construction updates, visit the Fergus Falls Chamber at fergusfalls.com and click on the cone zone. 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

0: Living After Midnight, Judas Priest. Oh boy, that'd be late for me. Haven't seen Midnight in a while. Yeah, it's just too late. Anyway, weather 83 today, chance of some thunder showers both the tomorrow and maybe some tonight as well. We'll keep our eyes on that. 81 for tomorrow and hot over the weekend. Saturday calls for 86 and 90 on Sunday. All right, Fog Hat, Rainbow, Blind Faith, and more coming up in the next 30-minute Rock Binge. That's it for me on Thursday. We'll have Chuck Ahmed moving in here next, so hang around. 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
1: If your idea of classic includes actual class, pull up a chair. Sunday morning bacon and eggs is cooking on Z103. All the pop hits from the early 70s through the early 80s. England Dan and John Ford Coley, Jimmy Buffett, Dr. Hook, Michael McDonald, Sammy Johns. Songs from a time when the chorus hit hard and the memories hit harder. Every Sunday morning at 7 a.m., we bring the music, you bring the nostalgia. And maybe some coffee. And it's not better not be decaf. That's all I'm saying.
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Hey, Chuck coming in the middle of a 30-minute rock binge. Sun is shining, heading toward 80. We'll look at the forecast coming up here in just a bit. Now, the rock binge continues with Bad Company, Real Rock Z103.

0: 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Boz Scaggs there, and moving on with Bad Company. Expecting occasional peaks of sunshine, enough to warm us up to around 80 this afternoon, with a, if not calm breeze, a light southwest breeze, maybe 5 to 10. 30% chance for scattered showers or thunder showers overnight, around 60. And we do have a chance for some afternoon rain coming on Friday, too. Expecting sunshine, lower 80s, but it does mention a 40% chance for afternoon showers or thunder showers developing for tomorrow. We get into the weekend, not too bad, clearing off, nice and cool, 57 Friday night, sunshine, mid to upper 80s, warming back up again for Saturday. There's your weather, Real Rock Z103.
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4: This is your I-94 ramp cone zone update. The 210 I-94 ramp is closed. The interchange ramps will be closed to all travelers during construction, and traffic to and from Highway 210 in Fergus Falls will be detoured to the County Road 1/Tower Road. Highway 210 will remain open for travelers during construction. Traffic will shift to one side of the bridge and will be reduced to one lane in each direction. For construction updates, visit the Fergus Falls Chamber at fergusfalls.com and click on the cone zone. 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Laundry piling up while the roads are torn up? 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

0: 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That was the follow-up to New Year's Day, back off the War album, Sunday Bloody Sunday. The Cars there as well. Mr. Mister coming up, and Aerosmith too, Real Rock Z103.
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3: Patriot Painting salutes the class of 2026 from Fergus Falls High School with a special salute to Matthew Toole, who will be attending University of Minnesota Morris studying secondary math education. Micah Mauser is planning on attending Bethel College studying physics. And Eric Swanson, whose plans are to attend the University of Minnesota studying engineering. This senior salute brought to you by Patriot Painting. They want to congratulate all of the 2026 graduates and their accomplishments. You should be proud.
4: This is your I-94 ramp cone zone update. The 210 I-94 ramp is closed. The interchange ramps will be closed to all travelers during construction, and traffic to and from Highway 210 in Fergus Falls will be detoured to the County Road 1/Tower Road. Highway 210 will remain open for travelers during construction. Traffic will shift to one side of the bridge and will be reduced to one lane in each direction. For construction updates, visit the Fergus Falls Chamber at fergusfalls.com and click on the Cone Zone. 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

0: 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How about that? Aerosmith covering the Beatles this afternoon. Come together. A 30-minute rock bench coming up. Atlanta Rhythm Section's going to kick it off. 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
1: Oh, good. Another song written by a committee and a laptop. 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Z103 presents Sunday Morning Bacon and Eggs, where pop hits actually had songs in them. Rod Stewart, Hall & Oates, Toto, Joni Mitchell, Little River Band. 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
0: As the school year comes to a close, it's time to celebrate the achievements of local graduates and the teachers who helped them succeed. Congratulations to the class of 2026 and the 165 graduating seniors at Fergus Falls High School. Graduation isn't just a finish line, it's a turning point. Pioneer Care is proud to recognize the Fergus Falls seniors stepping into what's next. Different paths, big goals, and a whole lot of potential ahead. Congratulations, class of 2026.
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0: The Real Rock Z103 comes from finding beauty in negative spaces. See their rise above this. Jimi Hendrix experience with Hey Joe. And from Desolation Boulevard, their biggest album, Sweet, and Fox on the Run, Ballroom Blitz, also came off that album. We're going to continue with the Moody Blues, ELO, coming up now, an update on weather. Actually, a 30% chance for showers and thundershowers to brew back up tonight, and about 60 for the overnight low. Tomorrow, it looks like we'll have some sunshine and enough to warm us up to the lower 80s, but there is a 40% chance for afternoon showers and thundershowers tomorrow before we clear off for Friday night. Nice and cool into the weekend, upper 50s, and then Saturday we warm back up, mid to upper 80s in the sunshine for Saturday. Moody Blues next, Real Rock Z103. Recycling doesn't have to be complicated, but often we fail to take the time to consider what can and can't be recycled. 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
3: Patriot Painting salutes the class of 2026 from Fergus Falls High School with a special salute to Matthew Toole, who will be attending University of Minnesota Morris studying secondary math education. Micah Mauser is planning on attending Bethel College studying physics. And Eric Swanson, whose plans are to attend the University of Minnesota studying engineering. This senior salute brought to you by Patriot Painting. They want to congratulate all of the 2026 graduates and their accomplishments. You should be proud.
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0: The Real Rock Z103 came out with his self-titled first solo album in 1982. Had that song, Shock the Monkey, Peter Gabriel, this afternoon, Real Rock Z103. Twins lost 8-0 yesterday. Didn't quite sweep the White Sox. They took 2 out of 3, cooled off the Chicago White Sox a little bit. And now it's the Royals, Kansas City in town for a 4-game series. Royals and the Tigers both below the Twins this year, and they're struggling. So we'll see if we can take advantage of that beat up on the Kansas City Royals a little bit. First game, that's a home game, by the way, Target Field tonight, about 6:40 on News Talk 1250 KBRF. 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

0: David Bowie, Real Rock Z103. I've got Ted Nugent ready to go, kicking off our 30-minute rock binge next on Real Rock Z103. As the school year comes to a close, it's time to celebrate the achievements of local graduates and the teachers who helped them succeed. Congratulations to the class of 2026 and the 165 graduating seniors at Fergus Falls High School. Graduation isn't just a finish line, it's a turning point. Pioneer Care is proud to recognize the Fergus Falls seniors stepping into what's next. Different paths, big goals, and a whole lot of potential ahead. Congratulations, class of 2026.
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0: 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Micah Mauser is planning on attending Bethel College studying physics. And Eric Swanson, whose plans are to attend the University of Minnesota studying engineering. 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They want to congratulate all of the 2026 graduates and their accomplishments. 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

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Let's get into some Rare Rush. This comes off Hemispheres. This is Trees as we continue with the Rock Binge Remastered Rush. 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

0: Real Rock Z103, there's Pearl Jam with Daughter, Styx, and Rush just before that, closing out our 30-minute rock binge. Let's look at your weather, sneak a peek into the weekend for you. We do have a 30% chance for showers and thundershowers developing overnight tonight, about 60. Looks like lower 80s, some sunshine tomorrow, but also along with that, they do give it a 40% chance, best chance coming tomorrow afternoon for rain or thundershowers to develop. Cooling off nicely Friday night, upper 50s, and then warming up mid to upper 80s, sunny for Saturday, and around 90, more sunshine for Sunday. There's your forecast, Real Rock Z103.
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0: Foreigner, Real Rock Z103. So we have the Red, White, and Wings coming up fast. It's the Fergus Falls Air Show this year. 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
0: As the school year comes to a close, it's time to celebrate the achievements of local graduates and the teachers who helped them succeed. Congratulations to the class of 2026 and the 165 graduating seniors at Fergus Falls High School. Graduation isn't just a finish line, it's a turning point. Pioneer Care is proud to recognize the Fergus Falls seniors stepping into what's next. Different paths, big goals, and a whole lot of potential ahead. Congratulations, class of 2026.
5: Blue Goose Day is soon here. 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U.S. Fish and Wildlife activities, a parade, food trucks, vendors, and so much more. Look, I see Honker flying over now. Wow, he looks so much smaller than I imagined. What is that? Who is that? Look out! What were you thinking? Seriously, Nico, what were you thinking? Those peacock feathers cannot support your weight. What's that? Do I think you look stupendous? Stupendous? Yeah, close, very close.
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1: For KBRFradio.com News, I'm News Director Derek Sidian. A motorcyclist was airlifted from a crash with a deer near Purim Wednesday afternoon. The Ottertail County Sheriff's Office says deputies were called to a motorcycle versus deer crash near the intersection of County Highways 14 and 49 at around 4:17. Deputies say the motorcycle driver sustained significant injuries and was transported to a hospital by LifeLink. There were no passengers. Details about the driver have not been released. Graduates and staff from Ottertail County's treatment courts traveled to St. Paul on May 7th to take part in Treatment Court Capital Day, joining nearly 100 people gathered at the Minnesota State Capitol to mark the impact of treatment courts across the state. Speaking on behalf of Ottertail County were Brittany Peterson, a 2024 graduate of the county's drug court program with 2 years of sustained recovery, and Melissa Corby, who graduated from the county's DWI court program in 2016, now marking 10 years since her graduation. Both women shared personal accounts of their recovery journeys and the lasting difference the programs have made in their lives. Ottertail County operates drug court and DWI court programs as alternatives to traditional prosecution for eligible individuals. Graduates emerge with the tools, accountability, and connections needed to sustain long-term recovery. As of yesterday, drivers on I-94 between Highway 79 near Evansville and the Ottertail-Grant County line will encounter reduced speeds and one-lane traffic in each direction. On Wednesday afternoon, westbound lanes closed and traffic was directed onto the eastbound lanes while crews began concrete resurfacing on westbound I-94. Until October, there will be one-lane head-to-head traffic through the project area. For KBRFradio.com News, I'm Derek Sidian. 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

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Seems like they got bigger and bigger with every album. They got their foot in the door with Rockin' Into the Night, and then came Wild-Eyed Southern Boys, and then that album with Caught Up in You, Special Forces, and then after that, of course, the huge Tour de Force 38 special this afternoon. 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

0: Real Rock Z103 reminding you about our 420 Floyd feature. When I hear Comfortably Numb, it reminds me to remind you. 420 Floyd coming up again tomorrow at that time, every Friday afternoon. Special demos, rare cuts, and multiple Pink Floyd songs. We put it together and call it 420 Floyd. Overnight tonight, we do have a chance for some showers and thunder showers, about a 30% chance, around 60. And then sunshine, lower 80s tomorrow, but a 40% chance for afternoon, evening showers and thunder showers to brew up again for tomorrow. There's your forecast. 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
5: It's June 4th, and today in 1971, Ringo Starr is top five with this song. It Don't Come Easy is Ringo's first top 10 hit as a solo artist. But while songwriting credit goes to Ringo, it was actually George Harrison who wrote the entire song. So I guess it does come easy, especially if George Harrison writes your musical compositions. June 4th, 1973, Murray Wilson passes away. Murray was father to Brian, Carl, and Dennis Wilson of the Beach Boys, and he was also their manager and record producer. But as a father, he was pretty rough. He had a fake eye that he would take out, forcing the boys to stare into his eye socket. He also stood naked on the kitchen table screaming, "I am the king of this family." Hey, you want your kids to eat the oatmeal? You gotta practice tough love. Hit me up on Twitter at Paul Schaefer.
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0: As the school year comes to a close, it's time to celebrate the achievements of local graduates and the teachers who helped them succeed. Congratulations to the class of 2026 and the 165 graduating seniors at Fergus Falls High School. Graduation isn't just a finish line, it's a turning point. Pioneer Care is proud to recognize the Fergus Falls seniors stepping into what's next. Different paths, big goals, and a whole lot of potential ahead. Congratulations, class of 2026.
2: 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This is Kathy. Yes, the Blue Goose Day Parade is Saturday, June 6th. Uh-huh. 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Nico, geez, monkeys do not belong in parades, not to mention throwing that. 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Yeah, okay. Ugh. Okay, goodbye. 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

0: Big album for NXS, the Kick album in the late 80s, Devil Inside, just one of the many songs that you heard on the radio back then. Rolling Stones there and Miss You. 30-minute rock binge, I got the Ozark Mountain Daredevils. How about that? Coming up next, Real Rock Z103.
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2: As the school year comes to a close, it's time to celebrate the achievements of local graduates and the teachers who helped them succeed. 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Pioneer Care is proud to recognize the Fergus Falls seniors stepping into what's next. Different paths, big goals, and a whole lot of potential ahead. Congratulations, class of 2026.
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